this video to all the Brownsville, Texas streetwalkers. To the dolls and the creatures who have ever walked downtown Brownsville, Texas, looking for free trade, honey, or looking for a client.

all month long, honey. Bareback specials, those are my favorite. A lot of people don't want to sleep because they don't rough out there. It's hard out there in America. Bareback specials. But I also want to acknowledge the girls who walk the streets for fun. Because they don't know any better, honey. This is where they feel seen, baby. They don't feel comfortable anywhere other than the streets. When I was young, I was that ridiculous, sad, lonely girl. I want to dedicate this video to all the streetwalkers of Brownsville, Texas, honey. We got a local streetwalker over here. We got a local streetwalker over here in the wild.

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Never forgetting where we came from. Thank you, Sean. 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

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What the bomb, bad the thing go bust. 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

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The boy them a hater. 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Why them a hater? Me have to take away him off. 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You too.